0: êtes sur Radio One.
1: L'heure nous est offerte par les magasins Galaxy.
0: Galaxy.
2: 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It's 5 PM. The news with Rebecca François Bonker. Good evening.
3: Good evening, Andy. Good evening, everyone. Former Attorney General Ramah Vallaydeen accuses Mauritius of blowing hot in a call towards Israel. He calls on the government to take a firm stance against Israel, which is committing genocide against the Palestinian people. He believes that the Mauritian delegation should have been present during the speech by Israeli Prime Minister Benjamin Netanyahu, so that it could have staged a walkout as other delegations did when he took the floor as a protest against these massacres, his policy of apartheid and the land grabs in the West Bank. He also deplores the Prime Minister Navin Khamgoulam's blunt statements regarding the reasons of his absence from the 81st United Nations General Assembly. Officials at the Government House have stated that the Mauritian delegation's absence during Benjamin Netanyahu's speech is a clear form of boycott, even though some explain that Portuguese is trying not to offend the Americans who are allies of the Israelis. In the case of Saraswati Mutia's murder, Radha Krishna Muniswamy, who has a criminal record for fraud and theft, is suspected to have killed the victim, offered another account to the MCIT. He claimed to have been recruited by the victim's brother and daughter-in-law to commit the crime, which took place on Friday in Triolet. According to him, the two were in a romantic relationship and had been exposed by the 60-year-old woman, Satyama Tani, 54, and Kujbu Mutia, 29, were arrested yesterday. They appeared in court today on charges of giving instructions to commit murder and criminal conspiracy, respectively. Radha Krishna Muniswamy, 51, was arrested on Sunday by the Northern Division's DCIU had initially stated that he killed the woman over a commission owed to him for the sale of a plot of land. The Competition Commission plans to engage an independent expert to conduct a study of the private health care market in Mauritius. A call for expressions of interest was issued yesterday for this purpose. An investigation was launched last April amid rising health care costs and questions about price transparency. Patients have also reported excessive bills of the 133 complaints covering several sectors, mainly specifically a concern healthcare. In world news, Pope Leo arrived in Paris this morning for his first visit to France since the beginning of his pontificate. Welcomed by Emmanuel Macron at Orly Airport, he then proceeded to the Élysée Palace. In his speech, the pontiff advocated for just secularism and denounced in particular surrogacy, genetic manipulation and assisted suicide. Emmanuel Macron, for his part, defended French secularism, asserting that it is not a rejection of religion. This is the end of this flash. Thank you for listening. Back to you, Andy.
2: Thank you, Rebecca.
4: Propose une maxi promo.

0: one specific human trait like a woman could have, what would you like in a woman?
1: Kind and Latina.
2: Écoutez, écoutez, vous êtes sur Radio 1.